allow. Because at some stage, all of you, in any part of the world that you are going to have to come to this effortless recognition. This effortless recognition. Not by beating your head. You're going to come to this. What stops you now? Because I don't want to preach at you. If I speak to you and you don't understand that I preach at you, I don't want to preach at you. We have to be at some level where you understand me. At some level. It has to be like this. Not, I tell you, you had to. No, not this. You have to be in real time. And will you allow? Because at some stage, all of you, in any part of the world that you are going to have to come to this effortless recognition. This effortless recognition. What stops you now? What is possible today?

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Believe me. So, best you start thinking about the world now and what it means to you. What does the world mean to you?

0: 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Auf der 92,5.
1: Yes, we did shave them. I think it's called like a jumper shaver.
2: It's different though.
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1: This microphone on? And now the Temple City Moose Club is proud to present our own Temple City Kazoo Orchestra.
2: Thank you,

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It sucks. My brain tells me to eat a bag of dicks, and I suck at knowing when my mind is playing tricks. Now I'm stuck. How come it didn't dawn on me before?

0: 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You know, I don't really know what I know, but...
1: And I know!
0: Thanks. You know, I'll let you in on a little secret. I don't really think anyone knows anything at all. Like, what do you know, Clyde?
2: I'm confident that I'm insecure.
0: I'm confident that I'm insecure.
2: Yeah, I'm confident that I'm insecure.
0: I'm confident
2: that
0: I'm insecure.
3: I'm confident that I'm insecure.
4: I'm confident that I'm insecure.
3: I'm confident that I'm insecure. Yeah. Ah!

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car she kept, and such is life, she often said, with one day leading to the next, you get a little closer to your death, which was fine with

I've been sitting here all day trying to understand why people want to rule each other when the problem's close at hand. A little less of what you want and more of what you've got is enough to keep you struggling without hatching other plots. But justify yourself, don't satisfy yourself. You should be out there voting, say the power mongers gloating. The left-wing rich trying to shed their guilt go knocking down dreams before they're even built. Don't tell me how to live my life, don't tell me what to do. Repression is always brought about by people with politics and attitudes like you.

0: 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You know, it's not even funny.
1: You meant?
0: And about power, man, nobody is perfect. You know.
1: So what is your point?
0: Nobody.

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Earth people, I was born on Jupiter. Earth people, New York and California. Earth people, I was born on Jupiter. Earth people, New York and California. Earth people, I was born on Jupiter. Earth people, New York and California. Earth people, I was born on Jupiter.

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Earth people, I was born on Jupiter. Earth people, New York and California. Earth people, I was born on Jupiter. Earth people, New York and California. Earth people, I was born on Jupiter. Earth people, New York and California. Earth people, I was born on Jupiter.

0: California. Earth people, I was born on Jupiter. Earth people, New York and California. Earth people, I was born on Jupiter. Earth people, New York and California. Earth people, I was born on Jupiter. Earth people, New York and California. Earth people, I was born on Jupiter.
1: I will create more and delete.

0: And
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0: And about power.
1: You meant
0: we got so much power now.
1: Do you know how many time zones there are in the Soviet Union?
0: We

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2: 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Charlie Knickerbocker, now we're going to be in high, high, so high society, high society. 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
1: Thank you. 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

0: yeah, I got that penmanship. 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
1: Introducer, he's seducing her. The penmanship, more like a writing stick. Draw a line in the sand and calligraphy. Kickstand, hi-hat, boo-boo make a fee. He butter nut squash, folks be sleeping on the pumpkin. Company he keeps, palate is uncommon. That's another reason why you don't wanna hang with us. What if I wanna go raw?
2: Far beyond vegan.
1: Cause this is me, every day, every single weekend. A human being, in cuffing and fucking season. Guinness stout, AAX community expatriate. 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

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For your listening pleasure, there are 12 channels. So with your relaxation, enjoy some cool vibration.

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1: But you're a cat.
0: Granted, in our civilization, that's as far as we needed to evolve. We developed our brain to a fine point. Now, man, on the other hand, rose off his four legs and developed tools, machinery, agriculture, and a chronic pain in his lower back. We developed tools for the mind. Let me give you a demonstration.

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And the government loves to take a part of your check. 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

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Pick up the quads, setting the tables for that. They might wobble, but they won't fall. Smoothly do work, don't get spooked like Scooby when we groove and berserk. Who was the first to say yes, y'all? Scooby lives ad-libs for Lord Finesse. Just some thoughts to get off my chest. Some do the minimum allotted in coast. So if I boast that I got it, you can buy it in post. This is a toast, and I know a cat who toast, huh? This is a toast, and I know a cat who toast, huh?

area. Come on, Deutschland is in your area. Sicky sick is in your area. About to call. You say it's not man-made, Allison. What's that leave us? Outer space.

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like the texture and pretend that this we haven't heard. It's up to here in cruel defense, another loss is cruel. But somehow with the help of pills, I remain a pillar of calm.

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There seems to be some small discrepancy between truth and a lie. But somehow we should work around the better half of death. Wake up when

This life, unfulfilled for so many. The reflection of automobiles, like the slowly expanding mercury of a thermometer. Crawl sideways in the tinted sunglasses of a large bearded man on a street corner. Staring blankly off into the distance. The remains of his half-eaten ice cream stick drip slowly, drop by melting drop, parachuteless onto his white tennis shoes.

letting the water hit the base of the spine, then up and finally over the top of the head. The sound of a car passing. But there just ain't no insurance policy for life wasted.

A woman goes deep into the forest, squats down above the leaves and pine needles and pees on her fingers, causing sparks to fly and ricochet, illuminating the shadows stowed in the heart, the ones we secretly prize but never admit to, not even to ourselves. That special moment, when we set aside our indulgences and excesses, then and only then, life's mysterious, seemingly unconnected coincidences begin to take